0: 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We love relaxing favorites.
1: 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You must think that I'm a fool. You must think that I'm new to this. But I have seen this song before.

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4: 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Raven, and the UK's first Vild Swing. Meet heroic Viking characters and, on selected late night openings, see a spectacular fire performer bringing even more atmosphere to Valgard. Poulton's is open until 7:30 on selected dates throughout October, giving you more time to experience the Halloween atmosphere after dark.

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The wonderful Earth, Wind and Fire, After the Love Has Gone. Before that, from the album Off the Wall, Rock With You from Michael Jackson. It's Kate with your relaxing favourites at breakfast. Welcome along to Nation Easy Radio. I hope I find you well this morning. If you are, or just a little bit down in the dumps, do not worry, because I have Tuesday's Happy Fact on the way. Yes, to make your day a little better. Not much, just a bit. It's up after Swing Out Sister and Tina Arena on Nation.

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0: Richard Marx and Hazard brings us to the end of the show. This Tuesday, I will have another hour of Stress Busters for you at just on 9 o'clock tomorrow morning. Andy Jackson is waiting in the wings. He will be here just after the news and the weather at 10, and I shall be back at 6 tomorrow morning. Have a lovely rest of Tuesday. Take care. Ta-ta.
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0: Nation Easy Radio plays Jason Donovan with a song that was originally a hit in the 1960s for a chap called Brian Hyland. You've just heard Sealed With a Kiss, and before Jason Donovan, it was James Blunt and Goodbye My Lover. That was this hour's Nightcap song selection, chosen by Kate in Bracklesham Bay. In the next hour, it's the choice of Kerry in Winchester with her Nightcap. I'm Duncan Barks. We are stress busting through until midnight here at Nation Easy Radio with Paul Young next.
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